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2: For Wildcat 91.9, I'm Abigail, and this is a weather update. Expect showers and a possible thunderstorm before 11 p.m. that will be on and off until around 1 a.m. It'll be mostly cloudy with a low around 66 and a southeast wind of around 5 miles per hour, becoming calm after midnight. The chance of precipitation is 60%. For Wildcat 91.9, I'm Abigail, and this has been a weather update.

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0: 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Do you understand, Wildcat?
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1: For Wildcat 91.9, I'm Abigail, and this is a weather update. Expect showers and a possible thunderstorm before 11 p.m. that will be on and off until around 1 a.m. It'll be mostly cloudy with a low around 66 and a southeast wind of around 5 miles per hour, becoming calm after midnight. The chance of precipitation is 60%. For Wildcat 91.9, I'm Abigail, and this has been a weather update.

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I am a junior at Kansas State University, and I major in news and sports media. 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
3: For Wildcat 919, I'm Nathan Gaddy, and this is a weather update. Showers likely and possibly a thunderstorm before 10 p.m., then a slight chance of showers between 10 p.m. and 2 a.m. Cloudy during the early evening, then gradual clearing with the low around 53 degrees. Northeast wind 5 to 10 miles an hour with gusts as high as 25 miles an hour. Chance of precipitation is at 60%.

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0: Hello, my name is Baylen Williams. I'm a senior and I'm in news and sports media here at Kansas State, and you're listening to Wildcat 919, where you belong.
1: Yeah, yeah.

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1: Hey.
0: You ever wonder why we're here?
1: It's one of life's greatest mysteries, isn't it? Why are we here? I mean, are we a product of some cosmic coincidence? Or is there really a God watching everything? You know, with the plan for us and stuff? I don't know, man. It just keeps me up at night.
0: No. I mean, what are we doing in this classroom?
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0: What was all that stuff about God?
1: Nothing.
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1: No.
0: You sure?
1: Yep.
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2: For Wildcat 919, I'm Nathan Gaddy, and this is a weather update. Showers likely and possibly a thunderstorm before 10 p.m., then a slight chance of showers between 10 p.m. and 2 a.m. Cloudy during the early evening, then gradual clearing with the low around 53 degrees. Northeast wind 5 to 10 miles an hour with gusts as high as 25 miles an hour. Chance of precipitation is at 60%.

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When the game ends, we're just getting started. I'm Alana Rowe, a co-host of Overtime, an all-woman sports radio show airing every Monday from 6 to 7 p.m. With four different voices, we talk everything sports, from K-State to the pros. 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Whether you're a diehard fan or just love talking sports, Overtime is where you want to be. Because when the game ends, we're just getting started.

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1: Probably since, like, your last EP, All the Places You'll Go.
2: 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Yeah. Wait a minute. Yeah.
1: I've been getting some calls. 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People are a little bit worried about you.

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2: For Wildcat 919, I'm Nathan Gaddy, and this is a weather update. Showers likely and possibly a thunderstorm before 10 p.m., then a slight chance of showers between 10 p.m. and 2 a.m. Cloudy during the early evening, then gradual clearing with the low around 53 degrees. Northeast wind 5 to 10 miles an hour with gusts as high as 25 miles an hour. Chance of precipitation is at 60%.

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0: Villains don't perceive themselves as wrong, and all heroes do not wear capes. 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

0: 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You belong.
1: Y'all, Christian Ralph is lit. Turn on that Christian Ralph. I've been here two turns. And again, Bobby, how could you move? How could you move?
2: It's a party in the heavens. 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

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I'm a senior and I'm in news and sports media here at Kansas State. 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
2: Wildcat 91.9, I'm Nathan Gaddy, and this is a weather update. Showers and possibly a thunderstorm with a high near 72 degrees. Light north wind increasing to 5 to 10 miles an hour in the afternoon. Winds could gust as high as 20 miles an hour. Chance of precipitation at 80%. A little bit later on, showers likely and possibly a thunderstorm with a low around 53. Chance of precipitation is 60%.

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I'm Zoe Taylor, and I do photography for Wildcat 919 station website and app, now available on both Apple and Android. 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

0: Hello, my name is Adam Blanchett, senior here at Kansas State University. I'm the only engineer here at Wildcat 91.9, where you belong.
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0: What? I love this one. This is my favorite one. I think this one's gonna be a hit. 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

I know what you say. You say I could have treated you better or whatever, but I don't know. I think I did all right. You know what I'm saying? And you know how you get. Drawing conclusions like you got a Parsons degree or something. I could have treated you better. That's crazy.

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You

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0: We can't promise you'll find a parking spot on campus.
1: Yeah, no kidding. I've been stalking this guy since he left the union.
0: But we can promise to keep playing music until you do.
1: Move it or lose it, buddy. I saw that spot first.
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2: I fell to the floor. The guy bruises on my knees. I spent years looking for it, just to find out that I couldn't see. But the world is my oyster. Yeah, we got shipwrecked and ended up on a beach, and we so quietly figured out exactly.

0: Books close, beats align, take a study break with Wildcat 919. You belong.
1: Yeah, she's my pimpica, yeah. 2, 3.

0: Hey, man.
1: Hey.
0: You ever wonder why we're here?
1: It's one of life's greatest mysteries, isn't it? Why are we here? I mean, are we a product of some cosmic coincidence? Or is there really a God watching everything? You know, with a plan for us and stuff? I don't know, man. It just keeps me up at night.
0: No. I mean, what are we doing in this classroom?
1: Oh, this is MC165. It's a zero credit hour class for Wildcat 919, the campus radio station.
0: What was all that stuff about God?
1: Nothing.
0: You want to talk about it?
1: No.
0: You sure?
1: Yep.
2: All right, everybody, welcome to MC165. Today, we're going to be walking through what it's like to be on the radio.

0: said, take it back to them date. 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Rent a center calling every day. 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
1: I ride to California. 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
1: Flower boy, nigga, that's me. 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
2: For Wildcat 91.9, I'm Nathan Gaddy, and this is a weather update. Showers and possibly a thunderstorm with a high near 72 degrees. Light north wind increasing to 5 to 10 miles an hour in the afternoon. Winds could gust as high as 20 miles an hour. Chance of precipitation at 80%. A little bit later on, showers likely and possibly a thunderstorm with a low around 53. Chance of precipitation is 60%.

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1: Hey, Monster on the beat, Bebo, any rap, he a free throw, man damn, call like Amber Lambs, tell him free bro, Nella new to the cross, he walk around like Tizo, what's up with these jabroni air, trying to see Compton, the industry can hate me, Marlon, they mama, how many ops you really got, I mean it's too many options, I'm finna pass on this body, I'm John Stockton.

Say, Drake, I hear you like I'm young. 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To any that talk to him and they in love, just make sure you hide your little sister from him. They tell me Chubb's the only one that get your hand-me-downs and party at the party playing with his nose now. And Baka got a weird case, why is he around? Certified lover boys, certified pedophiles. 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

town folk to make them richer. 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

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I am a junior at Kansas State University, and I major in news and sports media. 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
2: Wildcat 919, I'm Nathan Gaddy, and this is a weather update. Showers and possibly a thunderstorm with a high near 72 degrees. Light north wind increasing to 5 to 10 miles an hour in the afternoon. Winds could gust as high as 20 miles an hour. Chance of precipitation at 80%. A little bit later on, showers likely and possibly a thunderstorm with a low around 53. Chance of precipitation is 60%.

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You belong.

not sure where you're headed? That's okay. Hang out in the middle with us at Wildcat 91.9. You belong. Point five. Do what I should. 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
1: 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You belong.

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4: Wildcat 919, I'm Nathan Gaddy, and this is a weather update. Showers and possibly a thunderstorm with a high near 72 degrees. Light north wind increasing to 5 to 10 miles an hour in the afternoon. Winds could gust as high as 20 miles an hour. Chance of precipitation at 80%. A little bit later on, showers likely and possibly a thunderstorm with a low around 53. Chance of precipitation is 60%. 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
1: Bust it.

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2: Y'all, Christian Ralph is lit. Turn on that Christian Ralph. I be in here two turns. And again, Bobby. How could you
3: move? 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
1: I can't.

0: I'll never have to press that 9. One. One. This week. Great.
1: Hello, my name is Cadence Breyer, and I'm a sophomore, and I major in news and sports media here at Kansas State. 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
1: I can slow it down if you want me to. 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
1: Wildcat 919, I'm Nathan Gaddy, and this is a weather update. Showers and possibly a thunderstorm with a high near 72 degrees. Light north wind increasing to 5 to 10 miles an hour in the afternoon. Winds could gust as high as 20 miles an hour. Chance of precipitation at 80%. A little bit later on, showers likely and possibly a thunderstorm with a low around 53. Chance of precipitation is 60%.

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And Baca got a weird case, why is he around? 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

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You belong.

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From the biggest moments in Major League Baseball to the headlines shaking up the NFL and the stars of pro basketball, plus the latest storylines around the NHL and K-State Athletics. 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

0: 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You belong. You belong. You belong.
1: Did no one ever teach you how to dance? Nobody ever taught you how to dance. 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

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You belong.

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1: 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You belong.

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0: 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You belong.
1: 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Yeah.

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You belong. I've been changing my ways, watching the diggies drive by. Ayo.

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0: You ever wonder why we're here?
1: It's one of life's greatest mysteries, isn't it? Why are we here? I mean, are we a product of some cosmic coincidence? Or is there really a God watching everything? You know, with the plan for us and stuff? I don't know, man. It just keeps me up at night.
0: No. I mean, what are we doing in this classroom?
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1: Yep.
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3: For Wildcat 91.9, I'm Nathan Gaddy, and this is a weather update. Showers and possibly a thunderstorm with a high near 72 degrees. Light north wind increasing to 5 to 10 miles an hour in the afternoon. Winds could gust as high as 20 miles an hour. Chance of precipitation at 80%. A little bit later on, showers likely and possibly a thunderstorm with a low around 53. Chance of precipitation is 60%.

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4: Wildcat 91.9, I'm Nathan Gaddy, and this is a weather update. Showers and possibly a thunderstorm with a high near 72 degrees. Light north wind increasing to 5 to 10 miles an hour in the afternoon. Winds could gust as high as 20 miles an hour. Chance of precipitation at 80%. A little bit later on, showers likely and possibly a thunderstorm with a low around 53. Chance of precipitation is 60%.

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1: Wildcat 91.9, I'm Nathan Gaddy, and this is a weather update. Showers and possibly a thunderstorm with a high near 72 degrees. Light north wind increasing to 5 to 10 miles an hour in the afternoon. Winds could gust as high as 20 miles an hour. Chance of precipitation at 80%. A little bit later on, showers likely and possibly a thunderstorm with a low around 53. Chance of precipitation is 60%.

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7: For Wildcat 91.9, I'm Nathan Gaddy, and this is a weather update. Showers and possibly a thunderstorm with a high near 72 degrees. Light north wind increasing to 5 to 10 miles an hour in the afternoon. Winds could gust as high as 20 miles an hour. Chance of precipitation at 80%. A little bit later on, showers likely and possibly a thunderstorm with a low around 53. Chance of precipitation is 60%.

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I am a junior at Kansas State University, and I major in news and sports media. 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

0: Hello, my name is Cadence Breyer, and I'm a sophomore, and I major in news and sports media here at Kansas State. 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
2: For Wildcat 91.9, I'm Nathan Gaddy, and this is a news update. Rainy conditions are forecasted to continue across Manhattan through Thursday as another round of showers and thunderstorms move through the area, with several inches of additional rainfall possible. Thursday carries a 100% chance of precipitation, with additional showers and thunderstorms expected. The rain is expected to taper after Thursday, with Friday's forecast calling for sunny skies and a high near 67 degrees. A now former Johnson County, Kansas deputy was arrested and charged with rape. Justin Patrick Ramirez, 44, has been charged with felony rape. He's accused of raping someone on August 3rd who was unconscious or physically powerless, according to the complaint. Ramirez, who served 4 years in the United States Marine Corps, worked for Johnson County Sheriff's Department for 10 years until he was fired on September 25th, the same day he was arrested, according to court documents. His bond was lowered from $500,000 to $50,000. He made bail and was released from jail on Monday, September 28. A pilot stabbed his co-pilot aboard a plane headed to Israel on Wednesday and may have tried to crash the aircraft with 174 people aboard, Israeli Prime Minister Benjamin Netanyahu said. The pilot who initiated the attack is an Omani citizen and is being interrogated in Saudi Arabia, Netanyahu said on the CBS program on Wednesday night. Netanyahu said a motive was being determined, including whether it was an attempt to commit an act of terrorism. He said he expected the suspect pilot would be moved to Dubai soon. Passengers lived through the scenes of terror as the Fly Dubai flight approaching Tel Aviv shook violently and abruptly plummeted. The flight had originated in Dubai. Flight data indicates the Boeing 737 flight number FZ-1073 plunged by 14,125 feet in its 29 seconds, according to Flight Trader 24. For Wildcat 91.9, I'm Nathan Gaddy, and this was a news update. Your Thursday weather, showers and possibly a thunderstorm, high near 72. Light north wind increasing 5 to 10 miles an hour in the afternoon. Wind gusts could get as high as 20. Chance of precipitation at 80%. Thursday night showers likely and possibly a thunderstorm before 10 p.m., then a slight chance of showers between 10 and 2 a.m. Cloudy during the early evening, then gradually clearing with the low around 53. Wind coming from the northeast 5 to 10 miles an hour.

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I'm Zoe Taylor, and I do photography for Wildcat 919 station website and app, now available on both Apple and Android. 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

0: not sure where you're headed? That's okay. Hang out in the middle with us at Wildcat 91.9. You belong.
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0: You ever wonder why we're here?
1: It's one of life's greatest mysteries, isn't it? Why are we here? I mean, are we a product of some cosmic coincidence? Or is there really a God watching everything? You know, with the plan for us and stuff? I don't know, man. It just keeps me up at night.
0: No. I mean, what are we doing in this classroom?
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0: What was all that stuff about God?
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2: For Wildcat 919, I'm Nathan Gaddy, and this is a weather update. Showers and possibly a thunderstorm with a high near 72 degrees. Light north wind increasing to 5 to 10 miles an hour in the afternoon. Winds could gust as high as 20 miles an hour. Chance of precipitation at 80%. A little bit later on, showers likely and possibly a thunderstorm with a low around 53. Chance of precipitation is 60%.

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4: For Wildcat 91.9, I'm Nathan Gaddy, and this is a weather update. Showers and possibly a thunderstorm with a high near 72 degrees. Light north wind increasing to 5 to 10 miles an hour in the afternoon. Winds could gust as high as 20 miles an hour. Chance of precipitation at 80%. A little bit later on, showers likely and possibly a thunderstorm with a low around 53. Chance of precipitation is 60%.

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I am a junior at Kansas State University, and I major in news and sports media. 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
2: For Wildcat 91.9, I'm Nathan Gaddy, and this is a news update. Rainy conditions are forecasted to continue across Manhattan through Thursday as another round of showers and thunderstorms move through the area, with several inches of additional rainfall possible. Thursday carries a 100% chance of precipitation, with additional showers and thunderstorms expected. The rain is expected to taper after Thursday, with Friday's forecast calling for sunny skies and a high near 67 degrees. And now, former Johnson County, Kansas deputy was arrested and charged with rape. Justin Patrick Ramirez, 44, has been charged with felony rape. He's accused of raping someone on August 3rd who was unconscious or physically powerless, according to the complaint. Ramirez, who served 4 years in the United States Marine Corps, worked for Johnson County Sheriff's Department for 10 years until he was fired on September 25th, the same day he was arrested, according to court documents. His bond was lowered from $500,000 to $50,000. He made bail and was released from jail on Monday, September 28. A pilot stabbed his co-pilot aboard a plane headed to Israel on Wednesday and may have tried to crash the aircraft with 174 people aboard, Israeli Prime Minister Benjamin Netanyahu said. The pilot who initiated the attack is an Omani citizen and is being interrogated in Saudi Arabia, Netanyahu said on the CBS program on Wednesday night. Netanyahu said a motive was being determined, including whether it was an attempt to commit an act of terrorism. He said he expected the suspect pilot would be moved to Dubai soon. Passengers lived through the scenes of terror as the Fly Dubai flight approaching Tel Aviv shook violently and abruptly plummeted. The flight had originated in Dubai. Flight data indicates the Boeing 737 flight number FC-1073 plunged by 14,125 feet in its 29 seconds, according to Flight Trader 24. For Wildcat 91.9, I'm Nathan Gaddy, and this was a news update. Your Thursday weather, showers and possibly a thunderstorm, high near 72. Light north wind increasing 5 to 10 miles an hour in the afternoon. Wind gusts could get as high as 20. Chance of precipitation at 80%. Thursday night showers likely and possibly a thunderstorm before 10 p.m., then a slight chance of showers between 10 and 2 a.m. Cloudy during the early evening, then gradually clearing with the low around 53. Wind coming from the northeast 5 to 10 miles an hour.

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0: You ever wonder why we're here?
1: It's one of life's greatest mysteries, isn't it? Why are we here? I mean, are we a product of some cosmic coincidence? Or is there really a God watching everything? You know, with a plan for us and stuff? I don't know, man. It just keeps me up at night.
0: No. I mean, what are we doing in this classroom?
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0: What was all that stuff about God?
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1: No.
0: You sure?
1: Yep.
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2: Wildcat 91.9, I'm Nathan Gaddy, and this is a weather update. Showers and possibly a thunderstorm with a high near 72 degrees. Light north wind increasing to 5 to 10 miles an hour in the afternoon. Winds could gust as high as 20 miles an hour. Chance of precipitation at 80%. A little bit later on, showers likely and possibly a thunderstorm with a low around 53. Chance of precipitation is 60%.

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0: You ever wonder why we're here?
1: It's one of life's greatest mysteries, isn't it? Why are we here? I mean, are we a product of some cosmic coincidence? Or is there really a God watching everything? You know, with a plan for us and stuff? I don't know, man. It just keeps me up at night.
0: No. I mean, what are we doing in this classroom?
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5: Wildcat 919, I'm Nathan Gaddy, and this is a weather update. Showers and possibly a thunderstorm with a high near 72 degrees. Light north wind increasing to 5 to 10 miles an hour in the afternoon. Winds could gust as high as 20 miles an hour. Chance of precipitation at 80%. A little bit later on, showers likely and possibly a thunderstorm with a low around 53. Chance of precipitation is 60%.

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1: For Wildcat 91.9, I'm Nathan Gaddy, and this is a news update. Rainy conditions are forecasted to continue across Manhattan through Thursday as another round of showers and thunderstorms move through the area, with several inches of additional rainfall possible. Thursday carries a 100% chance of precipitation, with additional showers and thunderstorms expected. The rain is expected to taper after Thursday, with Friday's forecast calling for sunny skies and a high near 67 degrees. And now, former Johnson County, Kansas deputy was arrested and charged with rape. Justin Patrick Ramirez, 44, has been charged with felony rape. He's accused of raping someone on August 3rd who was unconscious or physically powerless, according to the complaint. Ramirez, who served 4 years in the United States Marine Corps, worked for Johnson County Sheriff's Department for 10 years until he was fired on September 25th, the same day he was arrested, according to court documents. His bond was lowered from $500,000 to $50,000. He made bail and was released from jail on Monday, September 28. A pilot stabbed his co-pilot aboard a plane headed to Israel on Wednesday and may have tried to crash the aircraft with 174 people aboard, Israeli Prime Minister Benjamin Netanyahu said. The pilot who initiated the attack is an Omani citizen and is being interrogated in Saudi Arabia, Netanyahu said on the CBS program on Wednesday night. Netanyahu said a motive was being determined, including whether it was an attempt to commit an act of terrorism. He said he expected the suspect pilot would be moved to Dubai soon. Passengers lived through the scenes of terror as the Fly Dubai flight approaching Tel Aviv shook violently and abruptly plummeted. The flight had originated in Dubai. Flight data indicates the Boeing 737 flight number FZ-1073 plunged by 14,125 feet in its 29 seconds, according to Flight Trader 24. For Wildcat 91.9, I'm Nathan Gaddy, and this was a news update. Your Thursday weather, showers and possibly a thunderstorm, high near 72. Light north wind increasing 5 to 10 miles an hour in the afternoon. Wind gusts could get as high as 20. Chance of precipitation at 80%. Thursday night showers likely and possibly a thunderstorm before 10 p.m., then a slight chance of showers between 10 and 2 a.m. Cloudy during the early evening, then gradually clearing with the low around 53. Wind coming from the northeast 5 to 10 miles an hour.

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You belong. You belong. You belong.

thing that we're all composed of, our mere purpose, diluted, absolute anomalies, feeling worthless. 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You either know it or forgot it. 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The feeling. Checkmate.

0: 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Don't get scared now.
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0: But we can promise to keep playing music until you do.
1: Move it or lose it, buddy. 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
1: Wildcat 919, I'm Nathan Gaddy, and this is a weather update. Showers and possibly a thunderstorm with a high near 72 degrees. Light north wind increasing to 5 to 10 miles an hour in the afternoon. Winds could gust as high as 20 miles an hour. Chance of precipitation at 80%. A little bit later on, showers likely and possibly a thunderstorm with a low around 53. Chance of precipitation is 60%.

0: Hello and welcome back to the Evening Drive. We're your hosts, Derek and Anna, on Wildcat 91.9, where you belong. Welcome back to another wonderful Thursday episode.
1: Yay!
2: Yippee!
0: As we've mentioned in the past, this is our pre-recorded show because we have to go to class. So we are pre-recording Thursday during the day instead of having it, you know, us live in the night. So we are... I just had to walk in from a giant storm. My entire head of hair is damp and wet. I had to go towel dry off in the bathroom.
1: Yeah, that was crazy.
0: It was crazy. It was awful. Because, like, I stepped out of my car and it really wasn't that bad. But then as I was walking, it got horrible.
1: Yeah, when I was leaving my 9:30 at 10:45, I was walking out, like, with my umbrella. And it was raining. And I was like, okay, this isn't... This is fine. This is it's raining, yes, but it's not bad. And then I saw it change on my weather app from rain to heavy rain, and then Anna walked in drenched.
0: Drenched. Like head to toe sopping wet. It was bad.
1: That's why the immediate thing I said was, "Oh, it got worse."
0: Yeah. But that was a little chit-chat about the weather. I wanted to talk a little bit about how we felt about the radio students that we've had on our show.
1: It's been such a great experience,
0: yeah,
1: honestly.
0: It's been a lot of fun. And I know, I think we are probably one, if not the only show that I feel has been super, super, super welcoming to radio students coming on. Because I know there's been a couple of the other shows that have had a couple students coming on, but I feel like we've had the main bulk of kids to come on the show.
1: Yeah.
0: And it's been really fun. I really enjoyed it.
1: I think it's the positive to the fact that, like, you going in, our show is honestly not intimidating.
0: It's not. And I, not to toot my own horn, but toot, I'm a very good teacher. I love to teach. It's one of my passions. And so getting to teach people how to do the radio is really fun.
1: Yeah, let the record show, Anna has been doing a phenomenal job teaching people how to utilize the board and just training them in that entire process.
0: All those tips and tricks.
1: All of the tips and all of the tricks.
0: Yes, it may have started as being voluntold to board train people, but it has now turned into a lot of fun. Was it fun to schedule everybody? Absolutely not.
1: Oh, absolutely not.
0: That was a nightmare. But it is fun to have people come on and train them. But just wanted to chat about how you are feeling about this group of students coming in, and not to be like name names on who you think is the best, but like, what were your opinions? How did you feel?
1: I think the biggest takeaway I took from all of this is that, like, I'm really impressed with, like, a lot of the newer students to the program. A lot of our freshmen kind of were like, it was mind-blowing, like, how they kind of, like, caught on and, like, adjusted, and, like, all of the really good conversation that we had.
0: Yeah, for sure.
1: A lot of people did very good jobs.
0: I don't think we had anyone who came on and I was like, no. You know, everyone came on and
1: everybody
0: had such amazing skills. It was really great.
1: Everybody upon leaving, I thought, no, they did a very good job. There was not one person who I felt anything other than they did very good.
0: Yeah. And they were all very kind. They were very good people. Not that I think anybody coming to K-State and coming to the radio is going to be a bad person, but everyone was just so kind, super respectful, just really, really good. And so I feel a lot more comfortable now leaving the show in, you know, somebody's hands. And I think Derek and I talked about it on our own, just the two of us, about kind of when we are going to make... This sounds so stupid and makes me feel, like, so self-important, but, like, when we're going to choose the next co-host, I think we said end of October, beginning of November.
1: Yeah, so that way...
0: Is that the timeline?
1: So that way they can get a little bit of time to, like, being adjusted into, like, the system of it all, then going into
0: a show
1: the next semester. Because the problem is, if we wait too long in November, then we're hitting Thanksgiving break, and then coming off of Thanksgiving break, we're so close to finals.
0: Yeah.
1: There's just there'd be too many other things going on. I feel like I was saying I wouldn't feel like it would work out as well. So mm-hmm. it probably would be better to make that decision sooner rather than later.
0: Because then also my thought is we then find a day or two of the week where they're able to come in and they routinely come in those days. And then on those days, I slowly stop showing up. So then you guys will get a taste of what next semester is going to look like. They're going to have practice working together. And I think it'll just create a smoother transition rather than just like a very like...
1: All Anna's of a sudden, gone. We come back in January. Oh, by the way, Anna graduated. Anyways, welcome back to the evening drive.
0: Right. It'll feel more like a quote-unquote passing of the torch. Not that I think I'm hard to replace, but I'm very excited.
1: But you will be kind of, though, because you did a lot of great stuff for this and will be, I think, a massive reason as to this show's longevity past your graduation. We got a good system here.
0: My hope is that I've left enough instructions behind, and then I'm now working with Derek, like I mentioned on Monday or Tuesday, that I'm like, hey, you're going to plan this many segments today. You're going to plan the show today, all of that fun stuff, which you pretty much planned all of this show today.
1: Yeah, so. It's basically a Thursday curated by
0: Derek.
1: Every once in a while, Anna will just say, hey, I need to find like a couple segments here, and then I can just do it.
0: Yeah. So to wrap up this segment, do we have any events coming up this weekend that you're... I know Papa Dom's got something on Saturday, yes.
1: Saturday at Mojo's.
0: Mojo's, yeah. If you'll look up the time,
1: I will pull that up again just so I can get the information correct. Again, just stay tuned just like with and check out what's going on with 919 mm-hmm. because once again, College Radio Day is tomorrow.
0: Yes.
1: As of the time of this recording. So I imagine we're going to post something or do something mm-hmm. in relation to that.
0: It'd be a lot of fun.
1: Yes. Control or Cultivate the Rave Life with the DJ Stole My Mojo, Saturday, October 3rd from 7 p.m. to late. There is no cover fee. It is a 21 plus and older event at Mojo's Beach Bar on 1101 Morrow Street.
0: Sounds like a lot of fun. Anything with Papa Dom is going to be a hoot and a half. So
1: a hoot and a half. I agree.
0: There is a talk tonight at the Union from the K-State First book author. He's going to be talking about his book and all of that fun stuff. He is a radio broadcast guy, and so that's pretty fun if you're, into broadcasts. Come and watch his talk that he's going to give. I'll be walking around taking photos, making content for my other job. That should be a whole lot of fun. I can't think of any other events. We don't have any football this weekend. So
1: no football.
0: Take a break. Relax your guys' hearts. Relax your nervous system.
1: At the time of this show today, we have a volleyball game.
0: Yes.
1: That is tonight at 6:30 p.m. taking on BYU at Morgan Family Arena. Mm-hmm. The theme is Morgan After Dark.
0: Mm.
1: Let's get in with Wildcat ID for free.
0: Yes.
1: Our volleyball team has been fantastic this year. So that is a great thing to come out to support our team.
0: They were undefeated for a while, right?
1: Yes.
0: Or are they still undefeated?
1: We took our first loss, I believe, this past weekend. Yeah. So, and our soccer team, as it stands, is playing at BYU tomorrow at 8 p.m.
0: It should be good. Well, that was a weekend update. Make sure you go and follow our Instagram, Morning Drive.
1: Evening Drive. Different time of day.
0: Evening Drive, MHK. Evening, how you spell evening. Drive, how you spell drive. And MHK, because that's where we are. All of those kinds of updates. I'm going to be posting an announcement about our show tomorrow, because I have my friend Taryn joining us. I'm very excited about that. And keep up to date there for any sort of events. I'm sure we'll announce the new host on there. So keep an eye out for any sort of event updates from us there. But next time we pop in, we're going to be doing another This or That segment. I love doing This or That's done, created by Derek. So it should be a whole lot of fun.
1: Seasonal.
0: Woohoo! So stay tuned for that here on the Evening Drive on Wildcat 91.9, where you belong.
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1: Hello, hello, and welcome back to The Evening Drive. We're your hosts, Derek and Anna, on Wildcat 919, where you belong. We are popping in and doing a This or That seasonal edition. This was written and created by Derek. I act as if it's like a movie. Written and directed by Derek.
2: Yeah, we'll have a little opening credits roll.
1: Yeah, it'll be beautiful. It'll be great. No, but Derek, after coming in absolutely drenched by the storm, I was just sitting here angry and damp. And so I was like, I have zero creativity going right now.
2: So I said, I got you.
1: So he got me. So Derek, take away our This or That segment.
2: All right, our This or That seasonal edition. Mm. Our first question, cold or hot?
1: Cold.
2: In regards to the temperature, I'm cold. I would rather go with cold than...
1: You can add more layers.
2: You can only be so naked.
1: You can only socially acceptably take off a certain amount of clothing out in public.
2: That too, but both statements are
1: but
2: true.
1: But there's also only... You can only go... Yeah, there's been weather where I'm like, I just want to take my skin off and wash every... Like, it's just so hot out and nasty. But yeah, cold. I love a heated blanket. All right, next one.
2: Rain or snow or dry. I put two precipitations there, but it's like if your answer is neither, that also works.
1: And I know I just complained about it, but rain.
2: See, I think I like snow more, but like driving through like the snowy weather is the worst option.
1: Yes. I don't necessarily like snow because it reflects so much light and it's just so bright out when it snows sometimes. But when it rains, it tends to be pretty dark out, and I like that. And I like to stay in my apartment when it rains.
2: True. I think I like to stay inside a house or apartment when it snows.
1: Yeah, that too.
2: Dry just isn't like...
1: It doesn't appeal to me.
2: It doesn't appeal to me, and also I think it doesn't appeal to my sinuses, because when everything gets really dry, that's when I like have like nosebleeds and stuff.
1: Mm-hmm.
2: So that's like gross.
1: All right, so we're both saying some form of precip.
2: You said rain, I said snow.
1: Beautiful. All right, what's our next one?
2: Would you rather jump in a pile of snow or jump in a pile of leaves?
1: I'm going to have to say snow. Because I am allergic to everything outside.
2: Ah, right. Yeah, that would...
1: It would make me very, very itchy. So I'm going to have to definitely say snow. If I have the right snow gear on.
2: I mean, the idea with that
1: is
2: hypothetical is that you would be dressed appropriately for the situation.
1: Yeah, I wouldn't get immediately just soaked.
2: I mean, as someone who in their youth did a little bit of both from time to time based on the season, they're both... fun activities. The problem is jumping in the pile of leaves usually leads to me having an allergy fit shortly after. It's fun when it happens.
1: It's fun in the moment, but then afterwards I feel like I've been cut with tiny knives everywhere and everything itches.
2: And 20 minutes later I'm sneezing every 10 seconds for the next 10 minutes. So I think I have to pick snow based off of health.
1: Same. I think that's the direction I'm going to. Snow based on health.
2: All right. The next question. I went with the holiday drinks here.
1: Yeah.
2: Hot chocolate or pumpkin spice?
1: Hot chocolate all the way. I am not a pumpkin spice girly. I think it is disgusting. I hate pumpkin. I think it's vile.
2: Wow.
1: And it's disgusting.
2: I
1: hate pumpkin pie. I hate pumpkin spice lattes. I hate all of it. I like pumpkin spice. Like a seasoning. My grandma makes like a pumpkin spice seasoning and I like that. But pumpkin is nasty. It's vile. It's disgusting.
2: That's an opinion I wasn't expecting. I like pumpkin spice. I think it has its positives.
1: Does
2: now,
1: it?
2: I think also for me, my opinion on hot drinks is like really is like mood dependent. So that's why hot chocolate's always kind of been like weird for me as like.
1: Mm.
2: I don't like when I'm drinking my drink for the first time and then my tongue's getting burnt because it's hot. And it's like, and now I gotta like pace out how I'm taking these sips.
1: Why you gotta, you know, take a second.
2: Yes.
1: Let it cool down for a moment.
2: I want, when I get my beverage in hand, I want, want to consume immediately. The beverage.
1: So you're more of a cold drink person.
2: I'm absolutely iced coffee, iced latte, anything cold.
1: But love a hot drink. I love, love, love a hot drink.
2: I think it depends for like hot drink wise there. Like
1: what it is.
2: During the fall, I do love it's separate from this, but I do like a hot tea from time to time there. From these two, I'm going to say pumpkin spice for the sake of dialogue here. I think it's...
1: It's disgusting. It's disgusting.
2: I think it's good. I think it's, and I think it's, and the most important thing is, I think it's good only during this time of year. If it was available at any other point of the year, I'd have a much more negative opinion.
1: It should stay only at this time of year. They keep making it earlier and earlier, and I think yes, that's vile.
2: Starbucks does keep scooching that date earlier and earlier to the beginning of.
1: At this point, we're almost into summer when it starts.
2: Yeah, they put it out in like August this year. It was still very much summer.
1: Yeah. Yeah. No, disgusting. Disgusting. I love hot chocolate. I love. Mint hot chocolate.
2: Mint hot chocolate. Yeah. I almost feel like it's a separate entity, but I do love that.
1: My family, at least my house, during Christmas, we'll do hot chocolate with peppermint schnapps. And it's so good. Sometimes we'll run out of peppermint schnapps and just do peppermint vodka, but even still, it's so good.
2: Nothing wrong with that.
1: Nothing wrong with a little bit of peppermint vodka. All right, what is our next one?
2: Fall colors or winter colors? So are we thinking of, like, our red and oranges versus our, like, blues?
1: I'm definitely more of a fall colors girly. I mean, my bed sheets and everything are terracotta. They're orange. My apartment tends towards an orange tint and hue. I would say green is more of a fall color as well, and I'm a green girly. I love green. Yeah, I'm not like a cool colors girl. I'm definitely a warm colors girl. What about you?
2: Cool colors. You're absolutely cool colors. Cool colors. Yeah, big fan of the blues. Even the greens, I think, count for this.
1: Yeah. I'm definitely more of a warm green as well. Like, I'm a dark green girl. So
2: there are levels to greens.
1: There are levels to green. I'm not like a bright colored person. I love my muted colors. I love my grayscale. I love my warm colors. I'm definitely not a cool colored person. It does not suit me. I get washed out. Right.
2: Fair. Last question. Thanksgiving and Christmas, the two holidays of these two seasons.
1: I'm going to say Thanksgiving.
2: Okay.
1: And I know that's a hot take a lot of the times, and I've had it my whole life. Thanksgiving is my favorite holiday because I get to see a lot of my extended family. I don't get to see extended family a lot of the times for Christmas. We tend to do all of our Christmases separate. But Thanksgiving, we all come together. We all hang out. We're all eating together, you know, getting life updates and all that kind of fun stuff. And so I much prefer Thanksgiving. I preferred Thanksgiving when we didn't host it as well. But even when we do host it, I really like it. I really enjoy it.
2: That's fair. That's fair. I think Christmas as it's like in totality, I think I love as like a holiday. I love getting gifts for people.
1: I love buying gifts for people, but then I get so stressed out that they're not going to like it or that I didn't get enough.
2: Yeah, I've definitely been there too. Mm-hmm. I think like my ideology is that like, and it's kind of how I process it on like the other hand when people get stuff for me is that like, a lot of times, it is the thought that counts.
1: Mm-hmm.
2: You may not. It may seem cliche, like when you're thinking about it, but I do think that for a lot of cases, like a lot of people are happy to receive something.
1: Mm-hmm.
2: I wish you saw me every year in Christmas where I'm getting like fun pairs of socks.
1: Oh, I love socks,
2: and I'm really happy about it because I got something.
1: I'm always asking. I remember growing up, and I'd be like, "Ugh, I got socks. Ugh, I got underwear," and I'm like, "Please. Please get me socks and underwear."
2: And now my family, goes all out for Christmas, so that's like a big deal there. So I'm going to say Christmas.
1: Yeah, we're actually not really doing a big Christmas this year because we're going on a cruise. We leave like the day after Christmas, and so we're just doing like a small Christmas, and the cruise is just our Christmas present for the most part. I mean, we're still getting stuff, but like it's going to be like maybe one or two things.
2: Yeah.
1: Because my family also does, like, go all out for presents.
2: So that concludes the This or That seasonal edition.
1: I hope you guys enjoyed that. Next time we pop in, we'll be sharing the songs that we have in our rotation for today. But in the meantime, we're going to throw you guys to some music here on the Evening Drive on Wildcat 91.9,
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1: We are popping in, sharing the songs that we have in our rotation for today that we'll then play after the top of the next hour. Derek, what did you choose?
3: I went for a very timely song for this manner, and I chose After the Storm by Kali Uchis and Tyler, the Creator.
1: Yes, and since we are pre-recording, I'm not continuing on my protest song theme. That will pick back up again on Friday, but today we are doing Too Sweet by Hozier. So stay tuned for that at the top of the second hour, which after that we will pop in and do probably talking about Marvel, as we tend to do on our Thursday episodes. So stay tuned for that. Should be a lot of fun. You're on the Evening Drive on Wildcat 91.9, where you belong.

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0: and in the hotel room. 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The evils of Lucy was all around me. So I went running for answers.
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3: Wildcat 919, I'm Nathan Gaddy, and this is a weather update. Showers and possibly a thunderstorm with a high near 72 degrees. Light north wind increasing to 5 to 10 miles an hour in the afternoon. Winds could gust as high as 20 miles an hour. Chance of precipitation at 80%. A little bit later on, showers likely and possibly a thunderstorm with a low around 53. Chance of precipitation is 60%.

0: Lexi on the evening drive on Wildcat 91.9, Where You Belong. Those were our in rotation songs. You Off Nonsense by Sabrina Carpenter. Was there any particular reason? Was this the vibe you were feeling?
1: Just the vibe I was feeling, yeah. We were listening. One of her songs was playing Monday. Or I guess today, yeah.
0: I was going to say, at the time of this pre-record, yes. Technically today. But
1: it was today, Monday, yes. But we were listening to one of her songs earlier, and I was like, you know what? I love me some good Sabrina. And that song just came to mind, you know?
0: Yeah. It was a decision we made towards the end of last semester. Don't Smile by Sabrina Carpenter is like our unofficial outro. As it stands right now, and I'm using this to then say, because it's been like asked about, we're working on like the liners and like the openers and stuff like that. But which I figured until we start to actually get that, it might be good to have a little pseudo outro.
1: Oh, yeah. I think
0: Have there. And I use that as like the indicator of like, if you want to know whether or not you might have missed when we were on there, if you're hearing Don't Smile by Sabrina Carpenter, probably missed when we were on
1: it. I think it's a good idea. I like it.
0: But Nonsense is good. I'm a big Sabrina Carpenter fan.
1: Oh, yeah.
0: So I'm glad you picked Sabrina.
1: And I love what she did with it on tour, where she came up with different phrases and all that just to keep it interesting.
0: Creative and fun.
1: Yes. Love that about her.
0: Got a good chuckle out of me.
1: Oh, yeah.
0: I picked Good Luck, Babe by Chapel Roan. I'm a massive Chapel Roan fan. Yeah. I saw her in concert last year.
1: I'm jealous.
0: I was blessed. She had the like little lottery system with the tickets, which I think was really smart, because I talked about that with my cousin, and we were both saying this like, because of how popular she is, with how many people turned out, we were saying low key she could have, instead of doing the two nights in Kansas City, you could have did one in Arrowhead.
1: Yeah.
0: But the reason why she didn't do that, as we found out, was because scalpers with, like, the ticket bots.
1: Mm-hmm.
0: Would have had to do it through Ticketmaster, then would have scammed some fans out of tickets.
1: Yeah.
0: So by doing it the other way, she got to do it through the other website and make sure the fans actually get to it. And she had a little lottery system, which I signed up for on a whim.
1: Cool.
0: And I was, like, legit texting my friend who I ended up going with of, like, this is probably not going to pick me, but might as well, you know?
1: Yeah, why not?
0: And then, I kid you not, the first wave of selection was like, you've been selected to pick tickets. And I just remember shooting her the text back. It's like,
1: yeah.
0: So we going? Because I got to make that decision now while these tickets are here. And before I got the chance to second guess of, you know, maybe I shouldn't do this midway through my summer job work shift.
1: Whoops.
0: Already said, it was like, hey, my mom gave me the money, send it to you via Venmo. I said, and we're going. And that was a moment where I had to text my mom and say, hey, I'm going to spend an egregious amount of money, but it's kind of one of those once in a lifetime opportunities. We got to go. It'll make sense later. And it ended up being a really positive experience that time. But I've been a massive fan of her for years.
1: Oh, yeah.
0: So any chance I get to play her over the radio with a smile on my face. And Good Luck, Babe is, I feel like, one that we don't play as much. The Subway kind of plays a bit more consistently.
1: Yeah.
0: Hot to Go as well.
1: Yeah, that's a popular one.
0: But, yeah. Lexi, if you were to say, like, some artist that, like, you listen to, like, currently, there's no wrong answers. Just, like, what would you say you've been listening to as of late?
1: I know, technically today still, we listen to Vodka Cranberry, Conan Gray.
0: Conan Gray's great.
1: Love him. I will literally just listen to his whole discography. Just as a playlist, because they're all good songs.
0: Yeah,
1: so definitely him.
0: He can't make a bad song, honestly. I play Caramel by him. That's my favorite song of his. But
1: and then he got Wishbone Deluxe, and so we got four more songs. I'm like, literally can't get any better than this.
0: Nothing better when an artist you like puts out a great album and then puts out a deluxe to that album and gives you more songs that you like.
1: And it's a good deluxe album. That too. It's not just the extras.
0: Sometimes the deluxes aren't as good as the original, and it's like unnecessary added songs. No, with him, all the songs were fantastic that he added on to it. So
1: it was a
0: win for us.
1: There you go.
0: You know, Anna will swear by Vodka Cranberry forever. And if we had the choice, we'd probably play that song multiple times a show.
1: That's okay.
0: And I'd be fine with it because I love the song too.
1: It's one of his most popular and for good reason.
0: Yeah.
1: Is that your artist then, or you got someone else on your mind?
0: See,
1: I know you're more R&B.
0: I would say, well, actually, I would honestly say that I listen to a little bit. I know it's the cop-out. Everybody says, you know, oh, what do you listen to? Oh, I listen to a little bit of everything.
1: I feel like it's a valid answer.
0: But, like, a lot of people low-key don't be listening to, like, a little bit of everything. I really, like, music is such an important part of, like, my life that I honestly can find something in any genre that I would enjoy and like. That's why I was able to, when we were putting together the stuff on the Monday episode, my top five was all R&B, like, classics from, like, 90s, early 2000s. And if you would have asked me, hey, Derek, we're going to do that segment again, but we need you to create a list for an entirely different reason. Could have did it in a heartbeat because I grew up listening to a lot of R&B, and then I discovered that the radio exists and then heard more pop music, and that's where I like became such a big fan of Bruno Mars. And then my brother introduced me to rap music, and then that's how I became a big fan of J. Cole and Kendrick Lamar and them. And then just through my own personal discovery, I just kept finding more things of like, oh, this sounds good too. It's like the great thing, and it's what rewards me for hosting a radio show that's mostly about music.
1: Oh, yeah.
0: Because I just get to talk about music for half the show.
1: And that is fine with me.
0: It's so fun, but there's always some sort of music coming out like at any point, which is what keeps things fun for me as the guy who listens to a little bit of everything. I'm usually getting treated to something.
1: Yeah.
0: Miley Cyrus put out an album last week. I think she's going just by Miley now.
1: Yeah.
0: Which I, fair enough.
1: There you go.
0: After all these years.
1: Yeah.
0: You know, nothing wrong with a little rebrand, but
1: she's had a lot.
0: She's been around a long time. Well, I think they said this is album 10.
1: Yeah.
0: That's crazy.
1: I remember Hannah Montana.
0: I remember Hannah Montana. That feels like forever ago, and it kind of is, but
1: I watched her new music video. I don't remember what the song was called. I'm pretty sure it was her single.
0: Yeah.
1: So
0: if I look here, it'll probably stick out to me. Mm-hmm. Bass Persuades is this big single one from this, but I listened to part of it, and I was like, you know what? For a Miley Cyrus album in 2026, I think this was really good.
1: Yeah. I like the rebrand. I think it's good for
0: the
1: her.
0: The rebrand's fun. There's big rumors with her that she's being considered for the Super Bowl potentially in February. That's not confirmed yet, so I'm not going to put like the stamp on the fact that, oh, you heard it here first. But
1: I could see her doing that.
0: I could see it doing it because she's one of those artists where once you start looking at like all the songs that she's put out, she's got so many hits.
1: Oh, yeah.
0: Like, I think when I was talking about it like 2 years ago, when I was first introduced to that idea, when I was talking with like my cousins, and they just started listing songs, and I was like, "Oh right, Party in the USA, and We Can't Stop, and Wrecking Ball," and then that's without getting into like the last few years of the newer stuff. Oh no, she can absolutely do a halftime show, but I honestly I do hope she gets that. Because I think that'd be fun.
1: I'm surprised she hasn't done one already.
0: That's also the reason, is because I feel like it's been way overdue. Like, her, what's the other name I've been hearing for this? Bieber.
1: Really? Oh, yeah, he hasn't done one either.
0: The fact he hasn't done a Super Bowl halftime show blows my mind.
1: I can see them doing one together.
0: I low-key could see that.
1: I feel like they're both... They've been in the music industry a long time.
0: Big, like, they were child stars, basically.
1: That too. I could definitely see them being paired together.
0: And I know Justin, I think he just did Coachella a few months ago, so he's fresh off a big show in front of a crowd. He was in the halftime show they did for the World Cup over the summer, so he's been a couple places.
1: Beeps is good.
0: But he's another one where I was like, oh, he's had hit songs for the last decade.
1: Yeah.
0: And he's been in front of the public eye for like the last 12 years.
1: I don't know how he hasn't been picked yet.
0: Yeah. I mean, it's just kind of like, it's things that like you don't even really realize there of like, you know, even with the last few ones they've been picking, like, I don't think I would have ever thought of Bad Bunny for for the last one, but then they started explaining why they chose Bad Bunny. I'm like, he is the biggest pop star in the world. So, globally. So that makes a lot of sense. Kendrick Lamar had a crazy year. Of course he'd do the halftime show.
1: Yes, that one was good.
0: Incredible. Rihanna.
1: I love her.
0: Rihanna was one for me, like we were talking about with Justin Bieber, where like that got announced. I'm like, wait, she hasn't done one of these yet?
1: Like, she's iconic.
0: Like, this feels like obvious that like we would have did one of these. And then, like, I'd say one of my favorites of the last few years was when they had Dr. Dre and Snoop Dogg and them there, because family and me grew up off of a lot of classic hip-hop. But, again, more of, like, you don't even think about the fact that, like, these guys have never been on that kind of stage before.
1: And some of them I know don't want to be, and that's fine and all that.
0: Like, I think that's why Taylor hasn't done one.
1: Yeah, especially now that with the Chiefs and all that.
0: I know... And this is from me doing my digging, that, like, there were two major reasons. One, so long as Travis Kelce's still in the league, there's a conflict of interest.
1: Which makes sense.
0: Two, I know that the negotiating with her, because the year it was Kendrick Lamar, it was supposed to be her. And she wanted something different in the contract. She wanted, I think it was partial ownership of the footage. And that's something the NFL doesn't do for that. And that's where they kind of just didn't see eye to eye. And then Taylor said... I just did this the biggest tour of all time. Honestly, I don't need to do this.
1: She's still making bank, so I mean,
0: I'm a millionaire regardless.
1: Yeah.
0: So she was able to kind of say, you know what? I'm good. And just walk away from it. But I'm very interested to see what they're going to do with the halftime show. At the time of this recording, we don't know it yet. But if we're basing it off the last couple of years, it's supposed to be really soon. The last 2 years were like early September and late September, so we're kind of due for them to push that button.
1: Kind of once season gets going, though.
0: Yeah.
1: They've been announced, so.
0: I'm hoping for Justin Bieber, honestly. I came up with a really fun concept that I spoke to with my one of my friends, who will be on the show on Friday. Shout out Lindsay. It's a great concept, and it's what I'm going to close this out with, just as like an idea. If someone from the NFL for some reason is listening here, or we have connections, the Super Bowl this year, for the first time in however long, is on Valentine's Day.
1: Oh, it is.
0: Which is, you know, conflicting, because there may be some relationships where one side's more excited for that game and the other's more excited for Valentine's Day. But Jay-Z is the lead guy who oversees like picking the halftime shows and has for the last few years, I think ever since Shakira and J-Lo did theirs.
1: I forgot about that, yeah.
0: Back in like 2019.
1: That's when I was in like grade school.
0: That was, but around that time, ever since then, that's where he's been picking the choices. But he's been getting back to performing himself for the first time in a few years. Allegedly with a new album coming out, and it's being rumored that he may just perform himself. Which, if I was the guy in charge of picking the Super Bowl halftime show, and I'm a millionaire with multiple platinum records, at a certain point, I'm picking me.
1: Yeah.
0: Why not pick me? But then I started thinking about, like, you know, the audience who would like a Jay-Z halftime show, and then I remembered his wife's Beyonce, and Beyonce is also gearing up to, like, do some new music at some point in the next year. So if I was in charge and I could really say anything, a Jay-Z and Beyonce duet on the Valentine's Day Super Bowl would be perfect, because not only would you get like the different audiences and like one of the biggest power couples in the world, but there's something for everybody.
1: Yeah.
0: You know, the women and female audience, you know, Beyonce's more
1: Beyonce,
0: for them,
1: yes.
0: And for then the guys would then get Jay-Z out of that. I was even when I explained it to like to Lindsay, she was saying, you know, there's a lot of people like, well, I don't really care. I don't care too much for the game, but when it gets to that halftime show, Beyonce's performing at that halftime show. We gotta watch that. So
1: I really think you should go pitch this like right now.
0: I need somebody hit my phone number or Instagram or something. It's a great idea. It may cost you a lot of money.
1: Yeah.
0: But because it's Jay-Z and Beyonce. But I think
1: that
0: would be fun.
1: It.
0: But that's Derek's wish for the halftime show.
1: My wish too now. So
0: and now it's the evening drive's wish for the halftime show. We're gonna staple in there, and who knows? Maybe by the time you guys are hearing this on the air, maybe they've done
1: it. That's true.
0: Knowing my luck, they're gonna pick Harry Styles or somebody who we didn't talk about
1: him.
0: On this show.
1: No, no.
0: And with all due respect to Harold,
1: or it's gonna be someone random. I'm like,
0: it's gonna be someone we had no idea, and we're gonna be like, oh,
1: or like Adele,
0: another one where it's kind of like, really,
1: for a halftime show?
0: Really, she didn't do one of those yet? Huh.
1: Yeah,
0: but
1: I could almost see them picking Meghan Trainor. I know she's kind of had like a lot of hate. I'm not saying I like her.
0: I think Meghan Trainor would be in consideration to me if she would have had a couple more hit songs. Because I remember there were a couple years where you couldn't escape hearing Meghan Trainor
1: literally
0: on the radio. But I can't really think of much outside of those couple years. Yeah. No disrespect to Meghan. I like some of her songs.
1: I don't foresee her getting picked.
0: I don't foresee her being a pick right now. But we'll have to see if we're right or wrong. We're still just kind of vibing, enjoying this Thursday pre-record on a day that's not Thursday. But we'll be back after this little break for some music. This is the Evening Drive with Derek and Lexi on Wildcat 91.9, where you belong.

0: The college football season is here.
1: Fires to the end zone. Touchdown! What do you got? McClain!
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0: We can't promise you'll find a parking spot on campus.
1: Yeah, no kidding. I've been stalking this guy since he left the union.
0: But we can promise to keep playing music until you do.
1: Move it or lose it, buddy. I saw that spot first.
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1: Hello, hello, and welcome back to The Evening Drive. We're your hosts, Derek and Anna, on Wildcat 91.9, where you belong. We are popping in and sharing some good news with you guys. I know Derek and I both have something animal-related. Mine's an old animal. Yours is a new animal.
2: Look at that. So, we didn't even plan that entirely.
1: Hitting both spectrums. Derek, do you want to go ahead and start?
2: Yep, mine will be a little bit shorter. We have a new penguin species for the first time in a century. An international team of researchers identified the Southeastern Gen 2 penguin. I'm not going to try and do the scientific name. You want to try it?
1: Pygocoelis kyrgolensis.
2: Pygocoelis kyrgolensis.
1: Yeah.
2: Southeastern Gen 2 penguin
1: yes.
2: is a brand new species, marking the first new penguin species formally recognized in over 100 years. The discovery...
1: It was a discovery of a cryptic species.
2: The newly identified penguin is what scientists call a cryptic species. Visually, they look identical to standard Gen 2 penguins, which is why they went unrecognized for generations. However, a study published in the journal Communication Biology revealed that their distinct genetic code warrants it being classified as an entirely separate species.
1: Yeah.
2: Research was spearheaded by a collaborative team of 22 scientists from institutions across five continents, including the University of California, Berkeley, and the Universidad de los Lagos in Chile.
1: Yeah, they had to do a genomic study, which is really hard to do, and it takes a whole lot of time. And so that's pretty sick.
2: But yay, new penguins. Yippee.
1: New penguins!
2: I'm so happy. I love penguins as a concept.
1: They are fun. They're fun to hang out with.
2: Silly little flightless bird.
1: They smell. They smell something bad.
2: They do smell terrible.
1: All right. Well, I got my information from goodnewsnetwork.org.
2: We love goodnewsnetwork.org.
1: I know I pulled Derek's information from People. So mine is about a newly identified frog-like creature was named by student scientists after their moms. So two student scientists helped identify previously unknown frog-like creature that lived more than 300 million years ago, and they named it after their moms. Allison Sefcovic and Peyton Kohlberg studied a fossil from the Maison Creek fossil site near present-day Chicago while working with the Field Museum. The animal, which lived about 309 million years ago, looked a little like a salamander, but had a short, chunky body more similar to a frog. When researchers determined the fossil was actually a distinct species, Allison and Peyton got to help name it, and coincidentally, both of their moms are named Jean. So the new species is named Generpeton mazonesis, which essentially means Jin's crawler from the Maison Creek. The fossil is especially interesting because it preserves tiny details like scales, belly ribs, and even impressions of the animal's eyes, which is rare, I will say. Researchers say it could help scientists better understand how traits found in modern frogs and salamanders developed millions of years ago. Both students were part of the Field Museum's Women's in Science internship program, and one said the experience helped give her the confidence to try something completely new. And so that's just, like, absolutely so sick, and especially as a student, to find a species and, like, be able to name a species, I think that is so wildly awesome.
2: I completely agree.
1: And I'm so jealous. And, ugh. And just the fact that they were a part of a Women in Science, like, group, it's very important for events and stuff like that and, like, groups like that to be around, because coming from a science background, it is very, very much a boys' club, especially when it comes to wildlife and conservation. It is hardcore a men's club. And so it can feel daunting before going into it that you're like, am I going to fit in? One, I'm young. Two, I'm a young woman. Three, I'm just out of school. And so you go in and you're just scared out of your mind. But to have a group of other girls your age, your intelligence level is just so important and impactful to help people feel comfortable in the fields they want to go into. It's very, very vital. So we should really keep funding around for those.
2: I agree. We definitely should keep funding around for those things, because I could... I would just end up repeating the exact things you said, but I second all of that. I wanted you to go with that because that's more...
1: More my speed.
2: My your speed than mine. So I just wanted to let Anna cook was my main mindset during that.
1: Well, those are our good news for today, Derek. Do you have any
2: one more bit of good news? Today is National Black Dog Day.
1: Aw, what a little baby. So, you showed me a photo of a nice little dog.
2: Yes.
1: Oh, it's National Black... I have two black dogs.
2: Yeah.
1: Happy National You Day, Spazzy and Lucy. I love you both so much.
2: Happy National You Day. Happy National You Day.
1: To my papa.
2: Dogs. I love them, and I've never seen them, but I already...
1: I'll show off photos after.
2: I'm already happy about their existence, and I know none of the thing beforehand. I have no other personal good news other than the fact that I'm going home this weekend to visit friends and mm-hmm. family. I'm going to be seeing my brother's new apartment since Woo! He moved to a new spot in KCK.
1: Hey.
2: And taking my friend of over a decade to brunch.
1: Good. Where are you going to go? What brunch?
2: That is what we're still trying to figure out. Mm. But we've planned brunch, and probably going to the movies afterwards. Or at the very least, I'm going to the movies afterwards. But I've extended the invitation.
1: I love a first watch.
2: We got one real close to my house. So that's one of the ones I'm thinking about.
1: Is it the one by Walmart?
2: It's by a Walmart.
1: The Walmart's across the street?
2: The Walmart is across the street.
1: I know where you live.
2: I don't like that you said that the way you did. But also, we do kind of both live in the same city-ish.
1: My parents live right by, like, near there.
2: Oh, so...
1: A little bit closer to Gardner and Eudora.
2: Which is more so where my Nana stays. So.
1: Oh, sick. Fun. All right. Well, now we figured that out.
2: And we've learned more about us.
1: Thank you for listening to our good news. Next time we pop in, we'll be sharing some Billboard year-end Hot 100 singles of 2008. Figured that was a pretty good year. But stay tuned for that. Should be a whole lot of fun here on The Evening Drive on Wildcat 91.9,
2: where you belong.

Hello, my name is Cadence Breyer, and I'm a sophomore, and I major in news and sports media here at Kansas State. 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
1: Welcome back to the Evening Drive. This is Derek and Lexi on Wildcat 91.9, where you belong. This has been fun.
2: Yeah.

0: are you feeling now that it's been an hour and the headphones are starting to hurt your ears a little bit? Got a little bit of pain in your shoulder.
1: That's okay. Honestly, I think it's been worth it. And I actually really figured out this is something I really like to do.
0: Good. That makes me so happy to hear.
1: Yeah.
0: But we're not going to hold y'all for too long. We've been here for a long time.
1: Since 3:30.
0: At the time of the recording, we started at 3:30. We've been here for a few hours now. And we're not done. Because we still have to do the tech part of this whole thing. So we're going to go rush over to do that. But we hope you guys enjoyed today. Let us know on the Instagram. We've been having a lot of people on the show to try and figure out potential future co-hosts. Mm-hmm. Let us know on our Instagram how y'all felt about Lexi on coming on the show for these couple times this week. And who knows, maybe you'll hear more from her in the near future. We're big on helping out the fans here. So whatever the people want, we're happy to provide.
1: Give it to them.
0: Instagram is EveningDriveMHK. Let me see if I can do the shtick right that Anna does. EveningDriveMHK, evening, how you spell evening, drive, how you spell drive, and MHK, because that's where we're stationed from.
1: There you go.
0: That's how you do it.
1: Yep.
0: And if you want to keep up with my stuff adjacent from the Instagram, d.frost17, that's where I will be posting about like all the articles and stuff that I write. And probably some Evening Drive stuff too, of course, since I also man that Instagram. Yeah. Lexi, is there anything you've got coming up in the near future that you want to tell the people about before we close?
1: Yeah. I'll be around this coming Sunday for the volleyball game.
0: Oh, yeah. Tune into our station for that.
1: We play Houston. It'll be a good game. And we, if I'm not mistaken, we also have a soccer game that day.
0: Mm-hmm. So, big sports day for K-State.
1: So come out, either watch, listen, whatever you want. It'll be a fun time.
0: Yep. So tune into our station this weekend. You'll hear Lexi again cover some sports casting. And I know it'll be great. This has been the Evening Drive with Derek and Lexi. We hope y'all have a wonderful rest of your day. This was, I just did it again. And this is the Evening Drive signing off, only on Wildcat 91.9. Yeah, Wildcat 91.9, where you belong.
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4: For Wildcat 91.9, I'm Nathan Gaddy, and this is a news update. Rainy conditions are forecasted to continue across Manhattan through Thursday as another round of showers and thunderstorms move through the area, with several inches of additional rainfall possible. Thursday carries a 100% chance of precipitation, with additional showers and thunderstorms expected. The rain is expected to taper after Thursday, with Friday's forecast calling for sunny skies and a high near 67 degrees. And now, former Johnson County, Kansas deputy was arrested and charged with rape. Justin Patrick Ramirez, 44, has been charged with felony rape. He's accused of raping someone on August 3rd who was unconscious or physically powerless, according to the complaint. Ramirez, who served 4 years in the United States Marine Corps, worked for Johnson County Sheriff's Department for 10 years until he was fired on September 25th, the same day he was arrested, according to court documents. His bond was lowered from $500,000 to $50,000. He made bail and was released from jail on Monday, September 28. A pilot stabbed his co-pilot aboard a plane headed to Israel on Wednesday and may have tried to crash the aircraft with 174 people aboard, Israeli Prime Minister Benjamin Netanyahu said. The pilot who initiated the attack is an Omani citizen and is being interrogated in Saudi Arabia, Netanyahu said on the CBS program on Wednesday night. Netanyahu said a motive was being determined, including whether it was an attempt to commit an act of terrorism. He said he expected the suspect pilot would be moved to Dubai soon. Passengers lived through the scenes of terror as the Fly Dubai flight approaching Tel Aviv shook violently and abruptly plummeted. The flight had originated in Dubai. Flight data indicates the Boeing 737 flight number FZ-1073 plunged by 14,125 feet in its 29 seconds, according to Flight Trader 24. For Wildcat 91.9, I'm Nathan Gaddy, and this was a news update. Your Thursday weather, showers and possibly a thunderstorm, high near 72. Light north wind increasing 5 to 10 miles an hour in the afternoon. Wind gusts could get as high as 20. Chance of precipitation at 80%. Thursday night showers likely and possibly a thunderstorm.

thunder storm before 10 p.m., then a slight chance of showers between 10 and 2 a.m. Cloudy during the early evening, then gradually clearing with the low around 53. Wind coming from the northeast 5 to 10 miles an hour.

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0: Good evening, everybody, and welcome to Wildcat 91.9, where you belong. We're getting you set for Big 12 volleyball tonight as the Kansas State Wildcats welcome the 18th-ranked BYU Cougars to Manhattan. I'm Peyton Goring alongside Gunnar Blom. We will be with you throughout the pregame show as we get you ready for the first serve between two teams entering tonight with identical 9-1 records. And Gunnar, this is a pretty big early season test for this K-State team. Your thoughts?
1: I think this is going to be a great preseason test for Kansas State. Really stress tests this team against a top-ranked matchup, I think, especially in conference. It allows us to bounce above that 1-1 start that we have in conference play.
0: Right, yeah. K-State obviously comes in tonight looking to bounce back after suffering its first loss of the season Sunday against Houston. Before that loss, though, the Wildcats had rattled off 9 straight wins to begin the year, the second-best start in program history. And they're obviously led by freshman phenom Addison Massey, who leads the Wildcats with 160 kills this season, and she's reached double-digit kills in 6 straight matches. She had 18 against Houston on Sunday, so she's certainly one of the names to watch tonight. Thoughts on Addison Massey, Gunner?
1: I think that's just a phenomenal performance. I mean, that's athletic talent and excellence.
0: Right.
1: And we're hoping that that keeps up and that pulls us through a lot of these games, especially when you have these newer playmakers and they stick around in the next few years. They'll be massive contributors.
0: Right, and then the fact that she's just only a freshman, I mean, that's just super exciting for K-State volleyball in the future. On to BYU, though, this is going to be a very serious challenge for K-State, Gunner. I mean, they come in tonight ranked number 18 in the country and also sitting at 9-1. They're coming off a big 5-set win over 17th-ranked Baylor, and offensively they've been just extremely, extremely efficient. They're hitting 305 as a team this season, which ranks 7th in the country. And then there's Kelly Jo Burgess at the net. Burgess leads the nation at 1.8 blocks per set and leads the Big 12 with 63 total blocks. So, Gunner, when you're facing a team like BYU that can both attack efficiently and give you that kind of presence at the net, what does K-State have to do to counter that?
1: I think the best thing you can do to counteract that is to just hit back, play harder. When you're facing a top-performing team in pretty much any sport, you just got to hit as hard as they do and
0: right.
1: be able to bounce back when things don't go exactly to plan.
0: And kind of to go off that, I think K-State kind of just – they weren't really they didn't have a lot of energy coming out in that Houston game this past Sunday. So I think that's also a big thing. I mean, you're going to have to match BYU's energy to stay in this game. So keys to victory, as we like to say. For me, there is a couple things, and it's number one, the first one, I think, is how K-State handles BYU at the net. BYU can make life difficult for opposing hitters, so K-State is going to have to be smart offensively and avoid giving the Cougars easy opportunities. Number two is how K-State responds after its first loss of the season. Obviously, going into undefeated conference play last Sunday, taking an L to a 7-5 Houston team, it shouldn't derail confidence in this team, I wouldn't think, Gunner, but you know, it's tough, but hopefully we can get back on the winning side of things against a ranked team. And another one, this gives a chance, you know, to learn quite a bit about K-State tonight, wouldn't you say, Gunner?
1: Yeah, absolutely. When you're facing a tough team and a tough opponent, you usually get to see what our team is made of.
0: Right. And then finally, can K-State get Addison Massey going early? She's been one of the Wildcats' most consistent offensive weapons, and another big performance from her could go a long way tonight. So that is about all we have on the pregame show. A little history on this matchup. BYU leads the all-time series between these two programs 5-3, but here in Manhattan, things have been dead even at 2 wins apiece. And there's another opportunity on the table for K-State tonight. The Wildcats have already had a ranked win this season after taking down number 20 Creighton, obviously in Omaha. A win tonight would give K-State its second top 25 victory of the year and the 13th ranked victory under head coach Jason Mansfield. That's all we have for the pregame show here on Wildcat 91.9. Kansas State at 9-1, number 18, BYU also at 9-1. 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We'll take a short break, and then we'll send it over to our coverage at Morgan Family Arena. Thank you.

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You belong.

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3: 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The Purple Pit is rocking. 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
4: Another promo. Can they watch the game?
5: Yeah, they can have it on.
4: I didn't know if they had it yet. We'll go. Good evening from Wildcat 91.9. You belong. We are here at Morgan Family Arena, where two teams that are 9-1 meet in the top 25 Big 12 showdown. The Caden State Wildcats are looking to bounce back after their first loss of the season, while the 18th-ranked BYU Cougars enter the night having already knocked off a Baylor team in five sets.
6: Yeah, it's gonna be an interesting matchup. Two teams coming in at 9-1. K-State started the season undefeated, dropped the game to Houston last week, unfortunately. But they look to come back here at home and say, okay, let's get back on track. This is a really good BYU team. But having your fans have your back like this, a really good atmosphere here tonight on a Thursday night in Manhattan. We'll see what the girls can do to make a comeback after last week's loss.
4: And we have cool glow sticks and all that for the promo tonight. We even have some too up here, so.
6: Yeah. There we go.
4: So as I said, both teams are 9-1. And our last magic for K-State was against Houston, where we lost 3-1. But before that, we won 9 straight games, so it's been a good season so far under Jason Mansfield for his 4th season.
6: Yeah, he's really brought this team together, and as you can hear, Joker and the Thief starting. This place is really rowdy tonight.
4: Yeah.
6: Not the biggest packed house that we've had here in Morgan Family, but there's a good crowd here tonight. Joker and the Thief can always get these guys rolling, get this crowd up and going.
4: Yeah.
6: We're looking to get Addison Massey, that's our big player tonight, get her very involved. Almost like 18 kills a game. She's really been really, really good this year for the Cats.
4: And she's a freshman.
6: Exactly.
4: So, I mean, that in itself is just impressive. She is even 5th in the Big 12 for kills, which for a freshman, that is amazing.
6: 160 kills so far this season for her. And a .259 hitting percentage, which will get it done every day of the week.
4: Mm-hmm. She's also had 6 consecutive matches with double-digit kills.
6: Yeah,
4: so
6: very impressive from her. 4.2 kills a set. So definitely looking to get her involved. Van Lennon also, someone who passes the ball well and gets her set up in the way that she needs to get set up. So these girls work together really well. Mansfield's got them in a really good spot.
4: Yeah.
6: And we're going to get ready to go here in just a couple
4: here
6: seconds.
4: Here we go. The BYU Tigers will serve first. We have number 2 at the serving line, Ellie Mortizen. And we got the kill on that play, and it is now K-State's ball.
7: for the serving line now. We will have number 27. BYU passes and over the net, but K-State gets the ball back up and gets a good kill. And they get an ace on the play. It's 2-0 now, K-State in the lead. Ella is back at the serving line and serves again. BYU gets a good kill, but Van Leyen gets it back up. And Massey gets a really good hit over. And BYU gets a back row hit. And that gives BYU the ball. Now 2-1.
6: Yeah, this is going to be back and forth all game.
7: For sure.
6: I think this goes the full sets. I think this is going to be very competitive all night.
7: Oh, yeah, for sure. BYU, very good defensive team. Now for BYU, we have number 4 serving, Brooke Hardy. BYU has a Hail Mary to get it over the net.
6: Just a little short on that set there from Van Leyen. Need to get that up just a little bit more.
7: But it's honestly just so fast-paced, and you got to have that timing right. So 100%. BYU has the ball again. It's 2-2. Number 4 serving. Sakita gets the ball up with a good kill from Pops. And then from Massey. Beautiful hit from the left side, giving K-State the ball.
8: What she does. That's her bread and butter right there.
7: Yeah.
8: That ball was free. She went up and just killed it.
7: That's how you do it. Now we have Van Leyen serving again.
6: There it is again.
7: And Massey gets the kill over the net from the overpass from BYU. K-State gets the serve again. Ball is over, and number 12 gets it up. And BYU hits it out. K-State's ball once again. Now it's 5-2 in favor of K-State. I think Van Leyen and Sakita, they are good servers,
6: yeah,
7: for sure.
6: As you say that.
7: As I said that, it did go in the net, buddy. That's okay.
6: Announcer's jinx there.
7: I know. Yeah. So now it is back to BYU. And they will have number 7 serving, Alex Bauer. BYU is definitely known for their serves. They have some good players that do jump serves, which I think with our offense, we could work with that. We're strong on offense.
6: Good dig there from Pond.
7: And Massey gets the kill once again. Absolute unit.
8: Yeah, good dig there from Kaylee Pond to keep that up. It goes straight to Matthew, which just, like we said, bread and butter. That's what she does.
7: Yes, for sure. K-State now has the ball again with Massey serving. And it's tipped by 22 on BYU. And tipped once again. Sakita gets the ball back up, though. BYU gets a good spike. And K-State sets it up once again with a good kill.
6: Great kill, or a good dig there from 7.
7: Yeah. Back to K-State after a good receive. And they fall short. The ball at the net just wasn't, they just weren't right there to get it.
6: Yeah, that's Sophia Callahan right there. That's a good block from her.
7: Yeah.
6: That's a tough, like we said with Addison, that's a tough ball to defend, and she defends that pretty well.
7: Yeah. Sophia is 6'2", and she's a senior from BYU, so... BYU serves it, and K-State gets it back up.
6: Ah.
7: And an attempt to hit, and fortunately went into the net from number 2. BYU now has the ball again, with number 12 serving. Massey gets it up, and a hit, but then BYU blocks it. So it is back to BYU for the serve. For BYU, we have Claire Little Chambers serving. K-State gets the dig and the kill, or the hit. And K-State just couldn't get the pass back up.
6: Yeah, a little bit of a run here from BYU. This is what they do. Their offense is a lot better than people give them credit for. This is the 19th ranked team in the country, so this is a really good team.
7: They are good. BYU is hitting at 305 currently, which is 7th nationally, which is insane.
6: Mansfield might take a look at this.
7: Yeah, we have a questionable call whether the ball was out or not.
6: No, he's just going to
7: play. But we're going to play. So BYU serving again with Sakita getting it up. And a massive hit from K-State. And just couldn't get that ball back over. Yep. I think we just got to be a little faster paced and all that. But
6: yeah, good time out here from Mansfield. Just to get things settled in. Girls kind of got maybe a little uptight.
7: Yeah.
6: Got excited there early.
7: So now the score is K-State 6 and BYU 9. We will now have a timeout. So, K-State, really, we just need to focus for sure on our defense and getting that ball
6: that's
7: up.
6: That's the biggest thing.
7: Which, that's definitely been our weak spot all season. So, definitely something we need to work on, but we still have time.
6: Yeah, it's early. First set, first 15 points. Mm-hmm. Like I said, a good timeout for Mansfield just to get the girls settled down. Maybe a little bit of nerves. You know, like we said, this is a really good team in BYU. They're actually the 18th ranked team in the country. I said 19. Yeah. They're actually 18th. So definitely as we get into Big 12 play, get these girls settled down a little bit. Mansfield's done a really good job in his tenure here to just get these girls in the right position that they need to be a successful program. Obviously, now we're at 9-1.
7: Yeah. Head coach Mansfield has coached for 22 seasons now. So this will be his 23rd. And he's leading the Wildcats in a good direction. We have glow sticks all around the arena. We even have two up here. And the play starts again with BYU serving again, number 12, Claire Little Chambers. K-State gets the kill. Over and gets the kill. There we go.
6: Yeah, that's Avery Stones. Great job from the outside. Yes. A good set. Everything set up perfectly there for her.
7: Yeah. Now we have Sakita serving for K-State. She gets an ace. She has a beautiful jump serve and is known for her aces for sure. So she will be serving again. The score is now K-State 8, BYU 9. And there's another ace. Janked from the back row from BYU. So she'll go back by the serving line. And now we are tied 9-9. Sakita serves the ball over. BYU gets it up this time. And K-State blocks it, but then it goes out. Now for BYU, we have serving number 5. She serves at the back row to Massey, to Van Leyen.
8: Great.
7: And we get
8: off
7: the field from the right side. What a hit. She's definitely on fire this season. That gives K-State the ball, and we will now have Van Leyen serving. And the score is now tied at 10. The ball is served over and passed by BYU, and it's hit out.
6: They're saying it was touched.
7: Oh.
6: I think they might take a look at this.
7: Yep, they're going to be taking a look at this pass call. So I didn't quite see who hit it, but BYU hit it over, and it looked like it went out, but they are saying it was touched.
6: Yeah, they're gonna take a look at this.
7: We'll look at the review, too, and we'll see what happens.
6: But you can see what a good timeout does there for them.
7: Yeah.
6: It settled them down. It was 6-9, and now it's 10-11. So you get a few points back, get this game close.
7: And here's another little break for them and to go over something they could change or work on. So we'll see what happens from this call.

0: Okay, we have the replay. So BYU hits it over the net.
1: I don't see a touch.
0: And they are saying number five from on K-State.
1: They're saying Avery
0: Well,
1: touched it, but I
0: yeah.
1: don't know if she did. Yeah, there we
0: Okay,
1: go.
0: the call will be reversed. So it is now K-State's point.
1: Yeah, that's a good challenge
0: That
1: from
0: was a very good
1: Anscombe.
0: challenge.
1: That's a good challenge. And that also gives you that confidence. See, now we have the lead.
0: Yep.
1: That gives the girls the confidence, just little things like that
0: Yeah.
1: to switch momentum in games like this.
0: So now Van Leyten is serving for K-State. And she will get it to the back row. Backroom
1: Good
0: hit from
1: game from
0: BYU. But Massey gets it up. Hit over from K-State. And a block from K-State as well. But it goes out, so that gives the ball to BYU. We are now tied at 11.
1: Yeah, even though that didn't go our way, but not a great
0: Oh, yeah.
1: dig from Addison Massey in the back row. She can kind of do everything.
0: Yeah. An
1: And like you
0: all-over
1: said,
0: player, yeah.
1: only a freshman, which is
0: Yeah, I
1: awesome.
0: mean. So BYU is now serving.
1: There you go.
0: Goes back to Massey.
1: Don't. That's going to
0: And there we go. They have a kill.
1: in.
0: It almost looked out, but it was in. So beautiful hit. So that gives it back to K-State to Kaylee Pond to serve the ball. BYU gets the ball up and hit it over in K-State blocks it, but it goes out. BYU now has the ball again, and they will have Ellie serving again, number two. Sakita gets the serve up. And we tried to block it, but it was unsuccessful. So the ball goes back to BYU. 4-10 will be serving again for the Cougars. Ball goes back to Sakita. Van Leyten gets it up, and we have a good hit from Fox. Reagan Fox is on fire this game too. She's definitely a good outside hitter for sure.
1: She's a big
0: Yeah.
1: emphasis on this Wildcat offense as well.
0: So that gives the ball back to K-State where we have the serve. BYU gets it up. And they get a hit over, and we just couldn't get the ball right back up. So that gives it back to BYU. Number four, Brooke Hardy will be serving for the Cougars. K-State's definitely looking to get the ball back for sure. Pond gets it up. And Massey gets a massive hit to the back row for BYU.
1: Yeah, that's straight to the face
0: Yes.
1: of the defense.
0: Well, hopefully she's okay, but that was a beautiful hit.
1: Really good. Right to the head.
0: Yeah. The K-State serves again, but goes out. That was from Van Leyten who served that. And now we will have another timeout. We'll go ahead and send this one back to the studio. 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

0: Feel like you're taking a little bit longer to come out of this timeout.
1: Yeah. Both teams are trying to just finalize and figure out all of their plans for the game. And both teams are now back on the court. BYU makes a couple of substitutions, such as number one for number seven. We will now have Alex Bauer serving for BYU. Center for the Cougars and is a junior. K-State gets a good look from Van Lehen. And back over for Massey. BYU blocks the ball.
0: There it is.
1: And gets it back. Oh, a free ball.
0: Maybe like a double touch, but.
1: Big hit from number two, but they unfortunately had the block. Yeah. So the ball will go back to BYU.
0: Yeah, that's Claire Little Chambers. That's a good block there from her.
1: Also a good hit from number two, Sydney Maui. He's looking good this season as well as an outside hitter. The ball is back to K-State now with Massey serving. The score is now K-State 15, BYU 16. Massey gets it over. BYU gets a hit, but we get the block.
0: Yeah, Maui's right there with the block. That was, it was kind of, call it discombobulated on the BYU defense there. They were kind of confused off the serve from Massey, and it just kind of messed things up for them.
1: She definitely has a good jump serve. BYU gets it right over the net. Sakita back up. Maui. And another hit from Maui. Sakita got the hand on it, but it did not get up and went out. The ball now goes back to BYU for number 12, Claire Little Chambers. Ball gets the back row for K-State. And we get a tip. And now a back row hit for BYU. K-State shanks the first pass, but we get it back up.
0: Out.
1: And the ball goes back to K-State after BYU hit it out.
0: And that wasn't the best rally, but it worked out a little bit. No kills or anything like that, but hey, that doesn't always have to look pretty.
1: Yeah. Now we have Sakita serving again, which previously she just had two aces.
0: Wow.
1: And BYU gets a big hit.
0: Ellie Mortensen, good grief.
1: That went on the right side of the court and couldn't get that one up. So now it's back to BYU with the score 17-18 in favor of the Cougars.
0: Yeah, that was a miss off of her.
1: Massey shanks the ball from the serve, so goes back to BYU.
0: Yeah, it's just one of those in-betweeners. Yeah. She wasn't sure if she wanted. She tried to pull back. She was laughing about it down there.
1: Yeah.
0: She tried to pull back and just caught a piece of it.
1: Yeah. Lulu Ove serving for BYU. K-State tips it over.
0: Wow.
1: Big hit. Sakita almost got the ball up, but just quite didn't. And now K-State takes another timeout. Those were some good rallies for sure.
0: Yeah, not bad. Only down three right now. This is another kind of one of those timeouts like we talked about earlier where it's like, hey, settle the girls down. You're in this game. This isn't a blowout or anything. This is the first set. You can kind of get to a point where you're – you know, in a good spot to come back and, you know, get yourself a couple points and get right back into this.
1: BYU just now has got a good couple hits these past couple rallies, and we just need to get those balls up. Sakita has been doing pretty good this season and for this game. She is the libero for the Cats.
0: Yeah, 50 assists on the season for her. So she's done a really good job stepping up this season.
1: She is, unfortunately, a senior. So this will probably be her last year. She did recently achieve a really cool statistic. She recorded her 500th NCAA career dig.
0: Oh, there you go.
1: That is insane. She even had 24 digs against Cal State Northridge, which almost makes up a whole set of, or a whole match of digs. So the timeout is over and the ball's back for BYU.
0: Yeah, now we got to go a little bit. A few points behind, regain a few points here, yeah, and get this game tied back up.
1: We have Lulu Owobe serving again. She gets the ball up and tips it over. And gets a huge hit from number 22, Sophia Callahan. She's a 6'2 senior from California. She's been doing pretty good this season, or this game, excuse me. The ball goes back to BYU. Cats 17, Cougars 21.
0: There we go.
1: So Lulu served that out of bounds. So the ball is now back to K-State, where we have a couple of substitutions. And now we will have Van Leyen serving. She has a jump serve towards the back row.
0: Good block.
1: And a big block for K-State. And yeah, that was a good hit from the Cougars as well.
0: It was. Eladera right there. She's really tall, so it's perfect for her to be in that blocking position.
1: Yes. So Van Leyen serves again to the same spot she did before. And BYU just had a really fast set and hit, which unfortunately the Cats did not dig. So the ball goes back to BYU. Now we have number 20 serving, Kaylee Coffey.
0: There we go.
1: The ball is does not make it over the net, so that means it goes back to K-State. We are getting close to match point as K-State's at 20 and BYU is at 22.
0: Yeah, like I said, I think this is going to be how a lot of the sets are going to go. They're going to be really close sets,
1: which it keeps you on your toes and every... Oh!
0: For sure.
1: Takiya with a huge dig, but unfortunately shanks it, which that was a big hit, so...
0: Yeah, Ellie Mortensen again.
1: So BYU serves. We have number 2 at the line, Ellie Mortensen.
0: Yeah.
1: And now BYU shanks the ball, and the ball goes back to K-State. Well, we have a couple more substitutions. Yeah, looking at that replay, massive hit right there for Massey.
2: She is just amazing. She's on the floor every game. She brings the energy.
1: Yeah.
2: She brings that athleticism, and to only be a freshman and be this good is insane.
1: And an all-around player is another big part, too.

0: the side of the hand a little bit, but it threw off the defense and it
1: Yeah,
0: worked out
1: for
0: in our
1: sure,
0: favor.
1: yeah. And then Reagan Fox with that ki or with the hit as well. He's also serving.
0: Out.
1: BYU hits it out. So we are at match point. K-State 23, BYU 24. And at this time, there's another timeout.
0: Think BYU is gonna call one.
1: Yeah.
0: Yeah, this is awesome from the ladies. They
1: Oh,
0: got down
1: yeah.
0: by almost four, and they said, "Hey, let's settle down a little bit, get into our
1: Yeah.
0: offense." They switched out some subs a little bit. Massey's had what, two kills in the last 4 points?
1: Yeah.
0: So definitely an emphasis of getting her involved, and Van Lannen's been really good getting her the ball as well.
1: For sure, yeah. BYU has also been on fire with some kills and some good sets.
0: Yeah, this is a good BYU team. Like we said, 18th in the
1: Yeah.
0: country, one of the best teams in the Big 12. And they've come in here to this environment and they played their ball.
1: Yeah.
0: They've done what they needed to do. And they're only up one. They have match point, which is okay. We're still in a
1: Yeah.
0: good spot if we can get another point here and extend this match. Extend this first set, I should
1: Yeah.
0: say.
1: BYU is mostly made of seniors, so that could be something for next season that they might have to think about. I know the next freshman class is very strong with volleyball. The class of 27. BYU's on the court, and K-State's making their way back as well.
0: Yeah, Massey getting her girls fired up. This
1: Yeah.
0: is a big point here.
1: Match point. So now we have Reagan Fox serving for the Wildcats.
0: There
1: There you go. That's what we'd like to see. We had the serve over. BYU got it up, but overpassed it, and we got the kill right at the net.
0: Yeah, that's Cadence Lundgren. Great
1: Yeah.
0: job from her. Now we're tied.
1: Fox is serving again. BYU gets it up this time. And a huge kill from the Cougars. Unfortunately, K-State cannot get it up. The ball goes back across the court. Now it is 24-25 with number 7, Alex Bauer, serving for the Cougars.
0: Yeah, this place is starting to get a little loud.
1: Yes,
0: Students
1: for
0: starting to get
1: sure.
0: into it.
1: We get the ball up. Van Lathan. Massey with a
0: Get it
1: good
0: back to her.
1: hit.
0: Get it back to her. One more time.
1: BYU just had two massive blocks. There we go. And Massey now tipped it. Sakita sets it up for Massey.
0: Yes.
1: And there we go. Big hit from her. That was a good rally for
0: That was a
1: sure.
0: fun rally right there. They just kept feeding Massey the
1: Yes.
0: ball. And credit to BYU's defense. Three blocks
1: Yes.
0: on that
1: And
0: rally.
1: good blocks as
0: And
1: well.
0: finally, Massey almost did just a tip over and it threw him off a little
1: Yes.
0: bit.
1: The good playmaking by Massey, who's serving now. BYU tips it over, and we unfortunately cannot get it back up, so the ball goes to the Cougars. They are also now leading 26 to 25. Now have number 12 serving. K-State tries to tip it over, but it's blocked. And we have an overpass and goes out of bounds from our block.
0: Yeah, a little messy there from the girls,
1: Yeah.
0: but that's fine. You take the first set to a couple extra
1: Yeah.
0: points. This is not going to be an easy matchup. I do
1: For
0: think this
1: sure.
0: goes five. I think this goes to the last set. Or yeah.
1: It can, depending on
0: Yeah.
1: who wins,
0: Yeah,
1: yes.
0: I think this goes to the last set.
1: Yes.
0: This is going to be a very competitive matchup.
1: For sure. Now, with a break in the game, we are going to send it back to the studio. 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
2: 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Meet the artists, entrepreneurs, and local leaders who make Manhattan a one-of-a-kind place to live and learn. 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